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1: 10-4.

0: Marion 3946.
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0: Have a domestic at 497 Burnt County Road. It's going to be between a male and a female this time. We're taking further.
1: What's the location again?
0: Burnt Cabin Road. Turn off 232.
1: Good.
2: Just to make you aware, we got a well-being check called in by the Veteran Crisis Line. They did not have a address or any other information other than the male's name and phone number. We searched everything, not able to find anything. We're going to attempt to ping the phone.
1: Ten-four, they believe he lives in Fairmont.
2: 10-4, they do.
1: 10-4. Do we have an address for the subject?
2: The name they provided, we have multiple name files for different people with that name, and also the number doesn't come back to anything.
1: 10-4.

0: Units responding, Burnt Cabin Road. If female, the male advised the female is trying to set the house on fire. He does believe she has the flames from her at this time. Denying EMS at this time as well.
1: Ten-4, you said the only weapon from knife.
0: We don't have any reports of any weapons at this time outside of a lighter.
1: Ten-4.
2: Four 775 Marion, I'm starting halfway with him as well.
0: 10-4, 2028.

0: 214可以吗？
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0: You can just be clear from here, I'll call up further.
1: 214. Marion 31.
2: Good.
1: Just your advisement, when you clear up that Miss Summers needed you to give her a public service again, I told her you were tied up on another call.
2: I'll call up real fast.
1: 10-4.

0: 220-201. Can you look for that group I was talking to earlier, please? Let me know if you find them or see them.
1: 10-9.
0: Can you look for that group I was talking to earlier and try and locate them, please? I'm also looking on the other side right now.

201. One group we're looking for is the one with the so-called jersey. Got the number 18 on it, the tan colored jersey.

0: 4699.
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1: Go ahead.
0: Echo 537641.
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0: 1027 for Douglas Yost out of Fairmont, valid operator 0 points clear.

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0: Layla Yost, at birth penalty 41371.
1: 10-4, she's also valid and clear.
0: That's one.

0: points, man. Can I come out of here?
1: Thank you, boy.
2: Sorry, not Marion. What's your name, 27?
1: Go ahead.
2: Echo 457151.
1: Thank you, boy.
3: Make this case for me. You can, eh?
1: 10-4-2051.
0: Rush 139, I'm returning.
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0: Marion 39.
1: There you go.
0: 1027 for Chad Long out of Leon, West Virginia. Surrendered operator. He's clear.
1: Well, okay. I think you got the wrong 27. Should be a Leela used.
0: She's valid and clear.
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0: Paramount 214.
1: Good.
0: We're having a psychiatric problem at the Union Mission 107 Jefferson Street. You can head that way. We're going to start EMS.
1: 10-4, is it explaining about anything else?
0: 31-year-old female. Believe they're drug users. Unsure if they're going to go willingly, unsure of weapons.
2: Yeah.
3: You're responding to a 31-year-old female, experiencing suicidal ideations. She does have a drug use past, unsure the last time she used. She walked out the door wearing a gray hoodie and a backpack, unsure of weapons. Unsure if she'll go willingly. They advised she would be at the city church gathering.
0: We have a well-being check called in by Sheriff's Department, advised 207 Howard Street. A well-being check on father and children. The mother's requesting it and wanting a call back.

0: 圣佛山。继续往前方往上。
1: 又来第三圈。
0: Do we have any priors for that address?
1: Never.
0: 232 for a moment.
1: Go ahead,
0: 232. Can you show me the area, the gathering church? So the female 50 white and gray sweatshirt, I'm going to be here.
1: 10-4. Sorry, you out with her now or no?
0: I don't see anybody at this time, I'll apologize.
1: 10-4.

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0: I'm showing a decent amount of priors, at least the last 2 years, with domestic overdose, harassments, threats, custody issues, DVP.
1: Ten four.

0: 14 Fairmont, is your main area Union Mission?
1: 10-14.
0: Do you know who the caller was?
2: Closed until further notice, 2059.
3: 10-4.

0: 5032.
1: Okay.
0: Calls for your advisement. The high level bridge is closed. Authority of the fire department.
1: We heard. So where's this patient located at now?
0: We had officers in the area. We're unsure of where the patient is located.
1: What's she wearing?
0: A gray hoodie and a backpack.
1: We're also in the area.
0: Received in the area, 2100 hours.
2: Fairmont, I'll be out here.
3: 10-4-2-22. 4-7-Fairmont, can you try to call back to complain?
4: 10-4.

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1: 11, or at least talk to work. I'm not finding anyone here at desk.
0: 10-4, we're on the phone now.

0: 1432. Three issues in the parking lot right in front of the mission.
1: 10-4.
2: Fire team, 32.
1: Good.
2: We got officers in the area. I believe she's in the parking lot of the mission.
1: Well, PD.
2: Correction, a parking lot across from the mission.
1: We just went by there and didn't see her.
2: Received.
1: And the car just come across the bridge.
3: I was walking down towards you and they got past the barrier.
1: You got the barrier set?
3: Yeah.
1: Apparently he drove around the barrier down there.
3: I'll move him a little closer.
0: I'm going to try to find her.
1: We're staging Union Mission. PD's out, still searching.
2: MS-13 staging 2103.

0: Yeah, affirmative. Has anybody on the bridge seen a female approximately 31 years old wearing a gray hoodie and backpack cross by on the bridge?
1: Stand by, I'll check with Unit 58. They're up there right now.
0: Gotcha, thank you.
1: Unit 58, Unit 50.

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1: Go ahead.
0: Did you copy that last transmission from fire rescue about a 31-year-old female being on the bridge? Have you seen her?
1: Negative. I seen a group walk about 5 minutes ago down the bridge.
0: All right, Chief. Can you switch to Marion TAC-1 and relay your information to fire rescue? Thank you.

0: 50 to Fire Rescue.
1: Go ahead.
0: There was a question. I've seen a group of girls walk across the bridge about 5 minutes ago going over to East Side.
1: None of them have a gray hoodie or a backpack.
0: Yes, one of them did have a backpack. Good.
2: At 1011 Locust Avenue, we have a female tearing up a house. But she's being enrollee.
0: Ten four.

0: Paramount 242.
1: Good.
0: Fire department advised they had seen a group of girls walking across the Jefferson Street Bridge, and one of the females was wearing a bag. And that was 5 minutes ago. They advised it's 5 minutes ago that they seen that. Paramount 222, status check.
2: I'll be 10-4, no need for further.
0: 10-4.

0: 232.
1: Good.
0: She's probably advising that the female is 43 years old, hasn't slept in 4 days. She's broken multiple items and assaulted the mother in the residence. Believe that she has knives, however, they've been taken away from her at the time.
1: 10-4.
2: Two Fortune Panama, I made native contact. 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
0: 10-4-2-14.
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1: Yeah, 214.
0: I'll be giving the good morning ride to Fairmont Medical Center. Wait for beginning.
1: Go ahead.
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0: I'll be out here at the hospital as well.
1: 10-4.

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Yeah, one of the Fairmont units come down here to our unit. We're behind the stage. Non-emergent. Received. Nothing urgent. We just had a citizen make a complaint to us. I'd like to relay to them. That's received.

0: 266, myself and 20 are over in this area. We'll take care of it.
1: Yeah, for
0: sure. Thanks.
2: Agent 2834 on scene.
3: 2126.
2: I am on 322.
1: Go ahead.
2: A stupid call from a mail advising an alley between East Park Avenue and Maryland Avenue. Around 400 block, there's some intoxicated people blocking the roadway. Caller tried to get through and they would not let him. He had to back out. But I said, they're not fighting, they're just being real loud.
1: 10-4. Okay. Being Roswell.
2: 10-4-21-27.
4: I'm a little more urgently now. This female's intoxicated. Looks like she's trying to jump in the water. We're going to be down on the dock behind the stage.
1: That's your seat.
3: Yeah, they're down far enough.
4: The storming of the unit, have them staged at the Merchant Street stoplight.
1: Not just you. Marion, you advise north or south?
2: It's gotta be northbound.
0: Well, we found him.
1: 10-4.
2: Need a tow truck. Do you want to go ahead and start one?
1: 10-4, just start next location.
2: 10-4.

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0: North Fountain near the mile marker 132, vehicle accident, company 12 respond. 579 northbound near mile marker 132, vehicle accident 2130.
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2: Paris 28.
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0: 32, copy.
3: That's received.
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0: You are your truck.

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1: Clay 128 responding, 13939 northbound, vehicle accident, 1340. Fire, Utility
0: 128. Yes.
1: You'll be responding to a single vehicle accident, Honda HRV into a deer. We have the state police alerted. Advise that the vehicle is also still in the middle. Also advise the vehicle is still in the middle of the roadway.
0: Okay.

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1: 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Amen 33 responding, 1031 Speedway Avenue, Cardiac, 2136.
0: Engine 42 responding.
1: Engine 42 responding, 1031 Speedway Avenue, Cardiac, 2137. Fire rescue, amen 33, engine 42.
0: Go ahead.
1: Supposed to be responding to an 88-year-old female, difficulty in breathing, chest pains, diabetic and cardiac history. Blood sugar is currently 170. Believe she's going into AFib. Chest pains and difficulty in breathing have been ongoing for the last 30 minutes on 2 liters of whole mode 2.
0: That's safe. Can you give me the numerics one more time, please?
2: 4586.

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0: Affirmative.
1: That's cheap.
2: Fire rescue 128.
1: Go ahead, you tell me 128.
2: Where do you advise this is?
3: All throughout the day, running stop signs. This is a silver car with head tags.
2: We are responding.
1: Engine 122 responding, 1038. All right, utility 128, can you repeat?
2: Disregard, this will be at the 131.
1: That's receiving. Utility 128 reporting accident will be at the 131 mile marker, 1039.

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0: Whiskey 6, Yankee 134.
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2: 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Five five five, Mirren, I'll be out here.
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0: Marine, 165.
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0: 1027 returns for a Kirsten Lax out of Louisville. 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
0: 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Negative contact with vehicle matching that description. 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
5: Go ahead.
6: Position right before the knoll of the hill right there. I knew traffic over into the flow lane. Fire SU Command 12.
1: Command 12, go ahead.
6: Northbound fast lane closes at the 131.5.
1: That's your Chief Command 12 reporting fast lane closed, 2147.

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0: Have a domestic at 144 Ladder Lane. 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The caller's son's father tried to grab her by the throat. She's gonna get in the car and drive down towards the end of the driveway.
1: 31 miles.
0: Go ahead.
1: Everything's 10-4 here. I'll be tonight.
0: 10-4, can you back up 39 at 144 Wagger Lane?
2: Baron, what's the 20 on that?
0: It's going to be off Colfax Road.

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1: Four, 759. What's he in, Alpha?
0: Domestic at 144 Wagger Lane.

It is responding laggardly. The caller's pulling off the property. She'll be in a GMC Acadia. She'll be parked at the fire department on Colfax Road. The male has made threats to kill her son and made threats towards her. Does not see a firearm at this time.

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1: Go ahead.
0: Been a hit and run in the parking lot behind the lumberjacks. They advise they're parked behind the old bank. As a vehicle next to theirs, a white Honda CRV, was hit by a blue Subaru and took off towards the lumberjacks. Caller advised, someone advised her that it's still in the parking lot, but she cannot see it. I have the 28.
1: What's the 28?
0: 28 for the blue Subaru is 856045 Adam. Came back to a Subaru 2017 to a Eugene Saunders at a Fairmont.
1: Ten four.

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1: Good.
0: Caller did advise that the white Honda CRV, the one that was struck, bumper is hanging off. I have the 28 for that as well, but the caller will be standing by it.
2: Have a reckless driver going northbound near the 136 is hauling a trailer with no lights on and no visible tag. They're also pulling a silver or white pickup truck.
3: Denver.
1: 5 minutes, 10-7.

0: manager does, northbound or southbound?
1: Southbound.
0: Devil.
1: They're passing 134 at this time.
0: 10-4, I'm going to try to catch up to, will you see if Play Hall can keep an eye out?
1: 10-4, Marion 165.
0: I'll be right back.
1: 10-4.

0: 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I'll be out here at 39.
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0: 5-5-5, Mary Elizabeth has been dropped off. I'll be 10-8.
1: 10-4.
2: 1-6-5, Mary, get a West Virginia 28 when you're ready.
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1: We're okay.
0: Received.

0: one two, I'm here.
1: Go ahead.
0: Buster Jane 27, when ready.
1: Go ahead.
0: Scott 89-3271.
1: 10-4. Marion 39.
2: Yep.
1: Both Jessica and Gavin have valid operators. They're clear.
2: 10-4. Since you're going to find a 27-4 William Keith Wagner on also, you can recast this battery. It's not a domestic.

0: 165, what's your 20?
1: I'm right past the 132. Crossing the Jericho on the interstate.
0: Denver.
2: UHC, this is Marion 33.
3: Marion, we're heading up the Lager. What was the marathon?
1: 144.
2: Abdomen pain. Earlier was complaining of chest pain and onset of about. Is complaining of some chest tightness. Most recent vitals is heart rate of 67, blood pressure 118 over 52, O2 of 99 on 2 liters, respirations 18, GCS 456, glucose of 110, skin pink, warm, dry, pupils equal and reactive. On labored breathing, ETA about 12 minutes.
0: Any other unit? Apparently there's a fight down by the bridge.
3: Ten four. The nurse jumped up to 148.
0: Unit 50, there was fire to 220. I'm under the Highway Bridge, I don't see anybody now.
4: 10-4, I'm on foot, walking that one direction.
1: I'm on 220. I'm starting 214 to your location. Which bridge?
4: Fine, auto zone, Jefferson Street Bridge.
1: 10-4, down our knees on palms, like by the park or up on the main road.
3: To the house.
1: 10-4. They're on 214.
4: Okay.
1: They're not advising whether it's down at the park or up on the bridge, but they're advising the Jefferson Street Bridge.
4: 10-4.

0: Are you seeing this bike currently? Is it active?
1: I get it. I'm at the outlook now, getting close to the bridge. They just said it was down by the bridge side. I don't see anything yet.
0: Definitely. He's in the area. I'm not able to locate it.
1: The operator of the ferry is asking me to try to start pushing people out so she can tear down. I'll lay back through. I'll push people out. I'm still checking for this alleged fight. Four.
0: G14, can you repeat?
2: I thought you guys had it for me.
0: Negative.
2: Paramount 266.

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3: Clear discretion.
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0: Fairmont 220.
1: I've talked to a couple people near the bridge. I didn't see any type of fight, and they didn't either. The only other thing is if it was all the way down by 3rd Street Bridge, but I haven't seen anything.
0: Pastor Steve was down there as well. I didn't see anybody fighting.
2: 14, Joe K.
0: Are you fighting the fight there at 3rd Street Bridge?
3: 220
0: was advised of the fight. He did not observe one. 201 was down by the 3rd.

0: 222, Grandma.
1: Go ahead, 222.
0: I will be out with the vehicle that was struck. Where?
1: Several, go ahead.
0: The female that struck the vehicle is also waiting by the car.
1: Several.
2: Did you call 444?

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1: Engine 44, this is unit 50. You have traffic.
0: Affirmative. Giving you the all clear from down here at the fire site.
1: Nice to see you. Thank you.
2: Sienna Saunders. Date of birth 5-8-09.
3: C4 in Panama.
4: Go ahead.
3: Decision of contact to any flight. Talk to 220 and 237 in any contact either. Show me clear.
4: 10-4.
1: Say again, last.
5: We can let it go now, sir.
1: Let me know whenever they release the light to control traffic.
4: I
2: have a 1028 for the vehicle that was struck.
4: Tempor is at Ocean 65821, Adam.
2: Tempor, can you try to locate a phone number for the owner of this vehicle?
4: Tempor.
1: I did not copy.
3: He's got a green light, sir. He's good to go.
1: 10-4. Other units, 220, 207. Status.
5: I'm still trying to get back to copy, sir, from that, where I was watching that fight. Yeah, I'm on my way back to the intersection now. Still a lot of cars in this lot back behind Lumberjacks.

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0: 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Can you back up 214 with a fight? Five liquor store.
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1: 10-4.
0: 7 Paramount, ship units are out here. T2 units are going to clear up.
1: Stand 4.

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0: Both parties from the hit and run have exchanged information. You can show me 10-8 from that.
1: 10-4, break.
0: Go ahead.
1: I was unable to find anything on a Senna Saunders with that date of birth.
0: 10-4, you can still show me clear from that.
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0: 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I'm going back down to talk to the caller.
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1: Yeah, with traffic, repeat.
0: My apologies, sir. I was on tail.
1: 10-4.
0: Ten four.

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0: Traffic is returned to normal, controlled by the traffic light. You can show traffic in festival units 10-8.
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0: 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We're tight from this. Do you need anything from us?
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0: Told the caller what we're going to plan for the night break.
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1: 10-4.
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0: Can you just go ahead with the next transport?
1: Yeah, if you don't mind. Mon Marion ERE going to Mont Earl 660. CAT 5.
0: CAT 5.
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2: They needed help. They decided they were going to start running up Delaware Avenue.
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2: We're still on the phone trying to take further advices. Two white males.
3: 10-4.
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1: 10-4.
3: They're going to be over near Conway Street. He also advises nothing's done. He's going to let his dogs out.
4: 2-14, Fairmont, can you advise them not to do that?
3: 10-4.

0: Rocket 14, when you make contact with that caller, be sure to advise him regarding running at large and harboring a vicious animal.
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0: 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He showed me his 18 for age. 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
0: Looks like two teenagers that were just walking down the street, and he was upset about it. You didn't want to listen to what I say? He showed you it's clear.
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0: Thank you.
1: Other than by the alarm company, called in by the alarm company, but I was coming from the laundry room.

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1: Yeah, 14.
0: Young boy Tom, 0327. Young boy Tom, 0327.
1: 10-4.

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0: Tony 8 comes back to a Chevy Silverado 2023 to a Jupiter Chevrolet. It's clear.
2: 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We're pulling to Fairmont Credit Union off Pennsylvania Avenue.
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2: Fortune Fairmont, he's logging CAD. He's also just pulled off the middle of the road on Pennsylvania now.
0: 10-4.
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1: Go ahead.
2: A vehicle accident at the 132 southbound exit entrance ramp. Clear though.
3: Engine 43 turning 2028.

0: 30, 4 Marion Traffic South.
1: Go ahead.
0: Yeah, 7th Street in Benoni, West Virginia 28914992,
1: Adam. 10-4, copy traffic, stop near your Benoni Avenue with 914992, Adam, 2329. Marion 165 is going to be 10-4.
2: Go ahead and start me at 1051.
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0: 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The driver's been advised and should be cleared.
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1: Aaron 4.
0: 469.
1: Go ahead.
0: I'll be giving this female a ride back to another address. Break for beginner mileage.
1: Go ahead.
0: 17301.2.
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0: 1027 return for William Alvaro, suspended revoked operator for unpaid citations, mandatory insurance times 2. He's clear.
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0: Call me when you get done with that stuff.
1: Definitely. Sorry, 4 Marion, I'll be 10-6 for a little bit.
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0: Can you go ahead and run a trip while on him, see if he has two prior convictions or not?
1: 10-4
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0: I made contact with the Stephanie Chen in reference to Norma calling. Everything's fine with her. I'll be back today.
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0: 165 Marion, got a 1-3-27 for the passenger, vehicle 1 when ready.
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0: 9292.
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0: There's no previous convictions on the Triple R.
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0: 12 Marion. I got name and date of birth for vehicle fuel when you're ready.
1: Go ahead.
0: First name's going to be Alpha Roger India Kilo India November Alpha. Last name's going to be Alpha Roger India Kilo Yankee. Birthday's going to be 10-7 of 95.
1: 10-4.

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0: What time did I write one thing?
1: Go
0: ahead, A-Mark, PBT, point 111 from vehicle 1. Driver.
1: 10-4.

0: 话咨询问题。
1: Hello, suspicious person complaint. Caller was at 1342 Over Hill Road. There was a male carrying a drawstring bag looking into people's vehicles. He left on foot towards Sands Drive. It was approximately 10 minutes ago.
2: 227, I've seen Shift Lane. We've heard midnight Shift Lane go up.
1: 10-4.
3: Sorry, you for me?
4: Go ahead.
3: Driver was sighted. I'll be standing by. He has a valid driver coming.
4: 10-4.

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1: 10-4.

0: last day of birth in reference to vehicle number 2.
1: Good.
0: First name's going to be David, Edward, Mary, Sam, Ocean, Nancy. Last name, Adam, Robert, Ida, King, Ida, Nancy, Adam, with the date of birth of October 7th, 95.
1: 10-4.

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0: Just for your advice, I'm always getting ready to fax down a mental hygiene for Amika Morton. They advise she's been medically cleared up at Fairmont Regional.
1: Yeah.
2: Saturday for me.
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2: 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He advises he's going to walk home. I'll be en route to 497 Burke Cabin Route.
0: 10-4.

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0: What's that for?

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0: Port Main, in front of Strike of Waterback Forge Ice Cream Parlor and Cafe.
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1: Number one.

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1: Yes.
0: Are you out at Burnt Cabin yet?
1: I've been here for about 30 minutes.
0: 10-4, when that female leaves, will you advise us so we could call the complainant back and let him know?
1: 10-4.
0: Thank you.

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1: Go ahead.
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0: You can public service. I'll transfer you. The manager from Circle K in Monongah called in, wishing to speak with you.
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Fairmont 201. We are Maryland Public Service, wishing to speak with an officer in reference to something he had seen on his cameras at a property he owns in Bellevue. What do you guys?

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1: Go ahead.
0: That email's been processed, Raleigh's door mother. You can show me 10-8.
1: 10-4-0-1-28.

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0: 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Routinely clear, he's advised.

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1: Respond.
0: Ambulance 32 responding, 331 Salt Lake Road, medical problem 0142. Fire rescue 32.
1: Good.
0: Responding to a 73-year-old male, has severe pain in his ribs and is vomiting. Was released from the ER earlier today. They gave him medication. He's unable to take it. It's going to be our library residence on the hill.

0: Clarity for me.
1: Sorry.
0: 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I'll be following her out to the main road, and then I'll be calling in.
1: 10.

0: Fairmont 202.
1: Go ahead.
0: We're taking an ATV complaint from Russell Street, Bellevue. Guys, there's a side-by-side speeding. They left their yard. Guys, there's no property there. Damage believes that they're under the influence.

Paramount units responding to Russell Street for the ATV complaint, as it's possibly going to be in the area of Naomi Street as well, as they're speeding. The caller did advise that she did not see them drinking, believes that they were under the influence, couldn't get further, she disconnected the line, was very irate.

0: King Salmon. What was the last street location?
1: In the area of Russell Street and Naomi Street.
0: Heck, 4-19.

0: One of the other units, I got one behind me.
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0: Disregard. Just the Jeep.

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0: Ten four two twenty.

0: One of the units, I patrol down here by trolley, negative contact, any side-by-side.
1: We checked Russell and Naomi, as well as Bellevue Avenue. We may get contact at this time. 14, have you seen anything?
2: Negative, I made negative contact. Sarah, have you seen anything?
3: 10-4.
1: Have you seen anything at this time?
3: 10-4. 10-4. Paramount 201. I have bomb slips ready to be picked up if you're clear to come get them.
4: I'll head that way.
2: 14-1, I'm already on Jefferson Street. I'm going to go get them.
4: Go for it.
1: 2-25, we'll come get the palm flips, 202. Never done it before, so we'll put him wearing.
3: 10-4.

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0: I'll be 10-7. Have a good evening.
1: 10-4, you as well. 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
1: Marion, 2644. Have a suspicious person complain at 480 Leonard Avenue. Security company advised they're going to be in the northeast area. Be two individuals, two males, one wearing a white ball cap with a backpack and a puffer jacket. The other has a backpack and wearing jeans.
0: 10-4.
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1: Go ahead. Go ahead.
0: I'm going to be heading south down Morgantown Avenue. Can you give me a 20 on Baldwin Street?
1: Except where you're going towards Haymond on Morgantown Avenue.
0: 10-4.
1: 10-4. You'll turn onto Haymond from Morgantown Avenue and then make a left-hand turn onto Market. Halfway up Market, you'll turn onto Clark on your right-hand side. Then another right, then your immediate left is Baldwin.
0: 10-4, I'm going to ask you repeat those in a little bit.
1: 10-4.
0: Sorry, you formatted.
1: Go ahead.
0: I'll be 10-8.
1: 10-4-0-3-0-1.

0: Marion, 26.
1: Yeah.
0: Just for your advisement, they have placement in Highland and Charleston for that FEMA.

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1: Go ahead, 202.
0: I'm traveling down Morgantown Avenue towards Woody's. Can you give me a 20 on Lee Street?

104-202 you'll continue down Morgantown Avenue all the way to the light at East Park. Turn on to East Park, making a right. Continue straight until you hit Fairfax Street. Once you hit Fairfax Street, make your left-hand turn. If you go past the school, turn left onto Marion Street, then right onto Delaware, and then make your first left. That is Lee Street.

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0: Myself and 274 will be 284, excuse me, will be 1015 with one female en route to Highland Hospital in Charleston. Beginning mileage 108612.
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1323 Pennsylvania Avenue, seizure, station 20, station 1 respond. 1323 Pennsylvania Avenue, seizure, 0343. And 34 is fine, 1323 Pennsylvania Avenue, seizures, 0343.

0: Cody responding.
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2: Responding to a 41-year-old male, does have a cancer history. Had his last seizure around 0335. He's not in a current seizure. He is on 3 liters of oxygen.

0: 7 on 214.
1: Good.
0: I have been mailed by public service wishing to speak with someone in reference to trespassing people at his residence that he's been letting stay there, but he filed a eviction notice. She's there now. What do you guys?
1: My desk now, please.
0: 10-4.

0: Jackson Tama, can you try to call them back? They weren't speaking on the phone.
1: Ten 214, if you just want to signal one, I can transfer you to him.
0: 10-14.

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1: Thanks, Mark.
0: We have multiple priors with him in that address with larcenies, destruction of property, vandalism. One cab shows that Mel severely signal 99.
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0: 14 Fairmont.
1: 13-14.
0: Male state, he does not currently have the eviction paperwork on him. He's been advised. He needs to show you it's clear.
1: 10-4.

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1: And so report service 0518, your CAT number 30523.

0: Marion 34.
1: Good.
0: We received reports of a reckless driver, I-79 southbound near the 137 going at over 100 miles an hour. This vehicle wrecked at the 136. It's... Okay, so now we have a vehicle accident at the 136. People are in the car and it's on fire.
2: Ten four, I'm en route from the 132.
0: 10-4.
2: Well, I copy that. North or south?

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1: Fire rescue. The car is almost fully involved at this time. It's in the middle of the media.
0: The car is going to be in the median at this time, fully engulfed.
2: Can you try getting us a better location? I didn't see it. I'm coming northbound.
0: It's going to be closer to the 136.

0: 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The car just exploded.
1: In the area of the one mile marker 138, I-79 southbound. Vehicle action with entrapment, vehicle fire, company 13, company 12 respond. I-79 southbound near the 138. Vehicle action with entrapment, vehicle fire, 0527.
2: Okay. Negative entrapment, stay up watching the L.
3: Touch. Aaron, 34 negative entrapment, 0528.
4: Can you back that way further up? I'm not seeing anything this way.
1: 10-4, I'm passing 137 now, I just got back on.
3: EMS is on scene at this time.
1: I'm out with it, we're going to be at the 137 and a half.
3: 10-4.

0: emergency 128 ground.
1: Utility 128 responding, I-39 southbound near the 138, vehicle accident. Possible entrapment with vehicle fire 0530. Fire rescue utility 128.
0: Yeah.
1: Correction, there's going to be negative entrapment. EMS is on scene with a fully involved vehicle. It's going to be a small fire.
0: Okay.

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1: How are you doing?
0: The subject was able to make it out of the vehicle.

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1: Good.
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1: 10-4, advising on me a flatbed.

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0: 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Now it's just a car fire, correct?
1: Affirmative, it was a vehicle accident, turned into a vehicle fire.

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1: Yeah.
0: What, slow lane closed southbound.
2: You're welcome.
1: Sounds right.
0: Vehicles in the median, fully involved.
1: Fully 128, reporting fast lane closed, just vehicle in the median, fully involved, 0535.

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0: 1027 return for Christopher Bland out of Fairmont. 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

Chief 12, Chief 13. There you go. You couple your guys up here, a bunch of debris and glass in the southbound fast lane past the fire.

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0: Shut a fire under control. Also, we have fast lane on both sides of the interstate shut down currently.
1: As received. Engine 137 reporting fire under control. Both fast lanes closed. 0542.
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1: All units, authority of Command 13, switching traffic to TAC 1, repeating. All units, on scene report. Authority of Chief, correction. Command 13, move your traffic to TAC 1.

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1: 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That should be fine. Thank you.
0: 10-4.

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0: Denver. That's out of West Virginia, correct?
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3: Trying to an 80-year-old female, as her heart is racing, does have AFib, ongoing for half an hour. 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
1: 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I'll be back to you.
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0: Good.
1: I have a burglar alarm, 67 Middletown Loop, tractor's flat rate.
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1: Yes.
0: Edward Zebra Tom 1979.
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1: 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Christine Davy. 2011 Ford Escape expires 6 of 27. It's clear.
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0: Alarm company called back in. They said both key holder gave proper passcode. No longer need assistance. You can 1022.
1: 10-4.

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1: How about those units?

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1: Yes.
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1: Go ahead.
0: Female advised that she's currently locked inside of her residence. The door's not opening. It's going to be the main door. She's located in the living room.
1: That's received.

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0: poor man.
1: Yes.
0: Come on out to North Central Regional Jail, one male.
1: Tavers.

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1: Good.
0: I'm well being check in the area 389 Waitman Wiley Road, Farmington Break.
1: Good.
0: Caller stated there's a white male with short hair, late 30s, early 40s, wearing a hoodie, slumped over with his face on the window, in a dark gray Toyota RAV4, also stated he had a blue tarp over his chest. I'm sure if he's breathing.
1: 10-4, says it up.
0: 10-4, who's going with you?
1: 47.
0: 10-4, call for also stated that it's in the wide spot.

0: On the right, negative plates on the vehicle.
1: 10-4.
2: Four, the numerics on Whitman Wiley.
0: It's an area of 389.

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0: Civil well-being check at Adam Street, Jefferson Street, Brick.
1: Good.
0: Maybe she's getting me closer to the intersection of Monroe Street. It's an older white female, short blonde hair, blue jeans, dark hoodie. All I heard about that she was walking on the sidewalk and then in the middle of the road screaming.
1: Yeah,

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1: Severed.
2: Man, it's an 8.
1: Got 8.
2: It's an 8.
1: Severed.

0: Junior 741.
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0: In contact with a female. She was with a gaggle of other non-homed individuals. Break.
1: Go ahead.
0: They were all hanging out on the steps of United Way. I pointed out the no trespassing, no luring sign and advised them. They've all moved on. 10-8.
2: Is gaggle a metric or standard measurement?
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0: Justin Heinerman of Farmington, Bell Rapid, here's your place clear.
1: 10-4, Ben, for you.
0: Good.
1: To Tom, 3 boy, Frank 4, David Victor, 5 boy, William, 1-7, 4-6, 4-8.
0: Stanford.

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1: Registered to Justin Heinerman of Farmington, 2011, Toyota RAV4, expires 6/23. It's clear.
2: Ten four.
1: Does it have a plate sticking? 10-4, the 20 unit shows on it is 68 Henry, 389.
2: 10-4, doesn't have a plate.
1: 10-4.

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0: 1047, we do have a name. 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
1: 10-4.
0: 10-4.
1: Check, make sure she don't have any reports stolen cards.
0: 10-4.

0: 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Star Mesa, good morning.
1: 10-4, next rotation.
0: 10-4.
1: 10-4.

0: 284 Main.
1: Yes.
0: 5 North Chester Jail.
1: 10-4.
0: Good.
1: Does Nick tell you that?
0: Temple.

0: Marine 47. I've been searching. I can't find anything where that female's reported anything stolen.
1: 10-4, thank you.

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1: What do you got, Marion?
0: Have a well-being check. It's going to be 539 Camden Avenue, Family Dollar, Monongah break. Callers and employees say that there's a male in a black SUV 28-055-217 Adam looks to be passed out.
1: Be in or out?
0: 7465.
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1: Over, guys.
0: Good. Back to the bottom of the list.
1: Tabbers.

410 Cleveland Avenue, apartment 104, CVA, station 20, station 1, respond. 410 Cleveland Avenue, apartment 104, CVA, is there an answer 8? Ambulance 33 responding, 410 Cleveland Avenue, apartment 104, CVA, is there an answer 8?

0: 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We'll be out here.
1: 10-4 break.
0: Yeah.
1: We just took another call in reference to this, stating that the male's conscious alert going into the store refused any help.
0: 48 responding.
1: Unit 48 responding, Cleveland Avenue, apartment 104, CB 10909. Let's call.
2: Is that 28 come back to?
1: Stand by. Speech. Weakness. Unable to move her right arm and hand. Does have a positive CVA history. He's very confused as well. 33 copies. Registered to a David Radcliffe.
2: Stop that.

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2: I got 27 for you.
1: Good.
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1: That works.

0: 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You did say 104 apartment.
1: Affirmative. Should be a Toronto subject.

0: Sorry, Rescue, this is going to be a malfunctioning switch in her room.
1: Fire Rescue, Unit 48, ambulance 33. I called in by her daughter and then spoke to the patient herself. She was confused. Fire Rescue apartment 204.
0: That's received. We'll be going to 204.

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0: 10-4, 70, status check.
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0: clarity for me. Yes. At a public service for Matthew Carpenter. I've contacted him. I've taken information for a report. You can clear that call out.
1: Got for him, break 70.
2: Good.
1: Devin X back in route from Mannington.
2: Go for it, thank you.

0: Marion 70. Good. 1051's inquiring if the vehicle can be driven back out to the rear, or does it have to be retrieved where it's at?
1: It can be drove.
0: 10-4.

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1: Yes.
0: En route back to county.
1: Tower.

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0: Never.

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0: 1031 has that vehicle being out for the office with 1015.
1: 10-4. Seven 56 Hopewell Road, tree down, 0935.

0: You're lucky they're none. Hello, well being checked, 1503 Mary Lou Retton, Travis Car Wash Break. Caller about that there's a male sitting on this side, walks wearing a plaid shirt, believes that he possibly is under the influence. Break.
1: Good.
0: She said that he was walking and then fell. She asked him if he was okay and he told her to call 911. She didn't want to speak to him any further and sure if he needs an ambulance or not.
1: We'll be clear from here. Spoke to the male. He's just tired.

0: Can you give me a description one more time?
1: A white male in short brown hair, black shirt, black pants.
0: Thank you.

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0: This male has been walking for some time. 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
0: Xavier, X-ray Adam, Victor, Ida, Ocean Robert, Thomas, last name, 62607.
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0: City and 3-10-6 out of county, out of system, Harrison Troopers.
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0: 13-18
1: gas. Tree's been removed. You're still going to have to contact the DOH to come clean the ditch out.
0: That's received. Number 13-18 according to you. Removed. 10-0.

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0: At the Reeseville town hall, the mayor called in and said there's a Daniel Bowman harassing her. He was leaving in a black F-150. He's now coming back.
1: 10-4.
0: They said that he just pulled into the church.

0: click.
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0: If I didn't advise, he's also in the church handing out flyers. He's been violent with multiple people the past few days. Left his car door open. 20 it is. Nora Ocean, 5464 Adam.
1: 10-4, thank you.

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1: 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He's with you.
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0: 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It's going to be 206 Wendy Hill Drive, break.
1: Ready, cop.
0: Caller stated a groundhog has a jar stuck on its head, needs assistance.
1: 10-4, be around.
0: 10-4.

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1: Cowboys.

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1: 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She's requesting that he be trespassed from Town Hall.
0: Ten 4 10.

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0: Responding to an 81-year-old female experiencing weakness, unable to ambulate. Possibly has a UTI. It's going to be a tan ranch-style residence. Maroon shutters.
1: Yes.
2: Echo 250837. How are you returning to the attacker, please?
0: Never.

0: Sunny Hill Road, urgent care, general on that station, may I respond? Sunny Hill Road, urgent care, general on that 1053. EMS 32 responding, Sunny Hill Road, urgent care, general on this, 1053. Sorry, it's EMS 32.
1: Good.
0: Responding to a 32-year-old male, pacing, vomiting, coughing, numbness and tingling through the whole body, denies any pain, not be located in room 38.
1: Thank you.

Alright, 6-5. Sheriff Eisman, I emailed down the next patrol request, East Park Village.

0: Thanks,
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0: I have a question here for yourself.
1: Ten four. QB.
0: Do we have anything pending?
1: Negative, not at this time.

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1: Stand for.

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0: Well, that this learner subject was advised of the personal safety order process. Stage will be getting one on Tuesday. Break.
1: Yes.
0: I'll be 10-8. Next case for me, please.
1: Stammers.

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0: Just advising you, made another cab for request for area patrol. This one's for Levels Ridge.

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0: 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The patient's family just drove their car into our unit.
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0: Can you head to 49 Sand Bank Road, break?
1: Right.
0: EMS is out on a medical call, stated one of the family members of the patient accidentally just hit the side of the ambulance with their vehicle. They're needing a report.
1: 10-4, what's the 20 on it?
0: It's off of Levels, right?
1: 10-4.

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1: Good.
0: If you have anything for the magistrate, she'll be in the office at 12:30.
1: Copy, 12:30. 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
0: In reference to that air patrolling levels, what was the complaint rate for the request?
1: Caller seated on the straight stretch, vehicles driving high rate of speed back and forth.
0: 10-4.

0: Fair enough, people. I have an Ash subject on the phone that he's either returning a call for you.
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1: 10-4.

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1: You know, with traffic?
0: Fire Rescue Ambulance 33, do we have an ETA on law enforcement?
1: Checking the bus.

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1: 2 minutes out, I'm on levels.
0: Standby.
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0: 66 Marin 2, West Virginia 28th and 27th when you're ready.
1: Cav 28th.
0: Right. 28 for vehicle 1 is 76 X-ray 328.
1: Can you repeat that? There was a lot of background. Can you repeat the first one? There's a lot of background noise.
0: Or is there on your lawnmower? The first 28 is going to be 76 X-ray 328.
1: Tower guy with vehicle 2.
0: EMS
1: 00463.
0: Tower. 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
1: Good.
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1: 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Smithtown Road, Little Falls Road, unknown medical problem, 1129.

0: RFQ. You have a thought though.
1: Long County emergency is PD en route. The male vomiting on the side of the roadway. Advised he's been walking for days. Thinks he's possibly overheated.
0: Okay, we're going to triage.
1: Master Chief.

Smithtown Road, Little Falls Road, Mon County, unknown medical station, 37, respond. Smithtown Road, Little Falls Road, unknown medical problem, 1131. Station 37, just for your last 10, 1131, sir.

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2: Six six, Marion.
1: Yes.
2: I have another name and date of birth to attach. I'll need to return. It's going to be a passenger in vehicle 2.
1: Yes.
2: Timothy Z. Curry, date of birth is going to be 1/14/1989.
1: Break. Yes.
2: Both vehicles are able to be driven off scene. I'll be 10-8.

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1: My chest pains for Cherry Alley.
0: That's received. 331 responding.
1: Ambulance 371 responding, 2035 Cherry Alley, Blacksville, chest pains 1132.

0: 66, ma'am.
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0: 2035, Terry Alley, Black Soldier Spain, Region 37, respond. 2035, Terry Alley, Black Soldier Spain, 1138.
1: 371, responding.
0: Ambulance 371 responding, 2035, Terry Alley, Blacksville, Chest Pains, 1138. Sure. 371. 371,
1: go ahead.
0: It's going to be the same patient, 65-year-old male, having trouble breathing, tightness in chest, negative relief with inhaler, is now wanting treatment.
1: Receive service, responding.
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0: I have the assistant manager from the 7-Eleven in Reidsville on the phone line to you. They referenced that mail from earlier. 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
0: Tampa.

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0: The store manager requested that Daniel Bowman be trespassed from 7-Eleven in Reedsville. Next time we make contact with him, I'll be 10-8.
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0: imagining.
1: Yes.
0: I have Travis Stockton, you're from North Marion High School with West Virginia 28.
1: Ken.
0: 148100 Adam.
1: 1248, copy Travis Stockton from North Marion High School with 28, 148100 Adam 1221.

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1: Yes.
0: Frank 048211.
1: 10-4, stand back.

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0: David Billings of Harrison County, valid operator, sir, please clear.
1: 10-4, thanks.

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0: 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Transport advise if they've made it to NCRJ or not with 47-10-15.
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0: 10-4. 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
1: Good.
0: Union Mission advised that a subject turned in a West Bank debit card. They're wanting an officer pickup.
1: Okay.

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0: Attempted to look up a contact name, address, phone number, name matching this card. Area of contact will be in our found property today.
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0: I have a joyriding complaint on public service. 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
1: Oh,
0: Sandwich.

0: 1219 Airport Road. Apartment K is in King of Donald King, Station 32, respond. 1219 Airport Road, Apartment K is in King of Donald King, 1305.
1: 34,
0: power. 34, responding. 1219 Airport Road, Apartment K is in King of Donald King, 1305. Fire C 34. We're responding to a 63-year-old female having a right side abdominal pain. It's radiating to the back and pelvic area. Let's have a CA in cardiac history.

0: Marion 47. Just advising you, I had a mail call in from Hess Ridge. He's wanting to speak with you in reference to your case you're handling.
1: Cam 4.

0: Fremont Avenue, Easy Care Psychiatric Problem, Station 20, respond. 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
1: 33 responding.
0: Ambulance 33 responding, Easy Care Psychiatric Problem, 1322. Sorry, SQ
1: 33. Yes,
0: I'm responding to room 12, 67-year-old female patient. Confused, having psychiatric issues. Was slightly irritated earlier, but is going to go well. I'm unsure of medical history.

0: 2363 Whitehall Boulevard, Burger King, unresponsive patient, station 32, company 12 AMS, respond. 2363 Whitehall Boulevard, Burger King, unresponsive patient, 1331. Ambulance 32 responding, Whitehall Boulevard, Burger King, unresponsive patient, 1331. Fire rescue 32. Responding to a female in her 30s, fell in the bathroom, is now in and out of responsiveness, is vomiting.
1: $20,000
2: on the answer. $20,000
0: on the answer, 1331. Fire rescue 33 en route Fairmont. Ambulance 33, transport Fairmont, 1332.

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1: Here she goes.
0: Well, 10-9-0, 63-year-old female. She complained of weight over flank pain. This has been going on for about 2 days. Went to Mont South yesterday. They thought it was colitis, sent her home with antibiotics. She said it's getting worse and she can't take the pain anymore. Wants to go back and get seen again. Current vitals, heart rate is 71, BP's 154 over 80, 96 on rear mirror, respiration of 18. Glucose is 9, she's 456. It is worse on palpation. She denied any pain meds from us, and we'll see about that.
1: That's a big...

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1: Worthington.
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0: 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Cardiac, Station 25, respond. 7306, Husky Highway, Red Fox, Saline. Cardiac, 1350.
1: 25, responding.
0: Ambulance 25 responding, Red Fox Saloon, Cardiac, 1350, Fire Street 25.
1: Good.
0: So responding to a 24-year-old female who's having a panic attack causing chest tightness, trouble breathing. Going to be located in a 2021 white Chevy Trax. Turn getting further.
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1: Yes.
0: Do you have anything else for the magistrate?
1: Negative.
0: That works.

0: 34 and Sarah's 14-3, your cat 30579. The comments break.
1: Good
0: weather. Stated a male left his wallet. Two more males came in, opened the wallet, took all the cash out. They're now sitting outside of LRA.
1: What's the description?
0: We're trying to get that now.

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1: In route.
0: 14-0.

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1: Either they're just sitting outside.

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1: Traffic.
0: Oh, 7-1-6-8.
1: Tower.

0: 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What's your game? 27 when you're ready.
1: Yes.
0: Carmel County Foxtrot, 406059. 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
1: Good.
0: Polyphone Comms Factory, Peggy, subject of Mon County, valid operator, SharePoint's clear.
1: I'll read that back to you one more time. It'll be Delta 108-912 on a Robert Hartzell.
0: Stay on.

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0: Grandma, D12.
1: D12.
0: Hello, Melanie, to speak to an off-air reference to a stolen firearm. What do you want?

0: 212.
1: Yes.
0: Well, I tried to transfer him and didn't give me an option to go to your desk.
1: Number in the CAD updated.
0: It is.
1: Tell him I'll call him in like 30 seconds.
0: It disconnected when I tried to transfer.
1: Less than 30 seconds.
0: You're out 209.
1: Good.
0: I'm a subject 20 to speak to an officer in reference to a civil dispute. What do you ask?

0: 拒绝了是吗？
1: Yes.
0: Here's advice if the neighbor comes to their property and continues to cause problems, give us a call, break.
1: Yes.
0: You said the neighbor called the police earlier, but we never received a call about anything. I was letting her know. We are tenants.
1: Landlord?

0: 33. Transport out of Fairmont 3B 326, going to Ruby 6 North at 10, it's BLS CAD 3.
1: Okay.

0: no problem.
1: Time.
0: 3 out 5, Fleming Court, pull off.
1: Compass.

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0: 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I'm unable to attach it.
1: Ten four.

0: Señor Montesena.
1: Good.
0: Protective order needs sir.
1: Time for

0: Yes.
1: Be clear from this for now. I need to do some follow-up later.

0: Chief of France.
1: Okay.
0: His DVP you faxed down on page 6, signed off by Unit 40 that it was served. Where did this come from? Do we need to serve it again? What's the story?

0: Now let's switch off. I do see on page 7 it does say that it's served.
1: Ten four, we're gonna disregard this test.

0: Fairmont, any afternoon shift officer.
1: 222.
0: 222, I have a well-being check. What is that? Me at Oakwood Road Break.
1: Go ahead.
0: Caller, about that there's a female walking in circles talking to herself. Older female has blonde hair, gray or dark blue shirt. Also advised she had papers that she was waving in there.
1: 10-4.

0: 220 Charlotte.
1: Yes.
0: Speak to the female. She advises she's going to the mission. You can show me tonight.
1: 10 words.

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1: Register to a Joseph subject of Kanawha County, 2023, Ford F-150, expire 626, clear.
0: Email that to me, please.
1: Stand for it.

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1: I attempted to email it, it keeps declining it.
0: It's okay, I'll get off the 10, thank you.
1: Sandberg.

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1: Alright, see, we're gonna scratch.
0: That's two. Station 37, just correct your last stand, 1645.

0: C32.
1: Yeah.
0: Responding to an 82-year-old male was choking. Believe he may have a broken rib due to the Heimlich maneuver. He's conscious alert but wheezing in the hallway, room L as in Lincoln 8.

0: Okay, I'm on next available unit.
1: Good.
0: I have a female on the bench. She's like, female officer stated that her granddaughter got messages from a friend. There's an East Vermont Middle School page where children are saying inappropriate things about other children.
1: Where those come, please? Central 411.
0: 10-4.

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1: Go ahead, Marion.
0: I have a parking complaint, 110 Fraser Street, Grant Outbreak.
1: Go ahead.
0: Caller stated there's multiple vehicles blocking the roadway, says it happens often.
1: Time for

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1: Brush 7 responding, 321 Plum Runway, 3 down 1742. Fire rescue, Brush 7.
0: Go ahead.
1: Caller advised there's a tree down blocking the entire roadway. DOH has been advised.
0: Proceed.

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0: DOH is inquiring if you guys are going to need an inloader.
1: It's possible, not known at this time. Let's make a couple of cuts and bottom up.

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0: 6 Fire. I'm out of here.
1: 10-4. Old Fraser Street, difficulty in breathing, 1803.
0: Go ahead.
1: Just advising you, while you're on Fraser Street, use caution. We alerted EMS for a medical problem on Fraser Street as well for a different address.
0: Time for.
2: It just said that transport's been canceled. You can return.
3: 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Crisis 34.
1: CA in diabetic history. Also confused at the end of call. It's going to be a last house on the right. It's a gray dog trailing in the driveway.

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1: Fire 7, guys.
0: Tree's been removed from the roadway. You can cancel DOH, but they're still going to have to come up and remove the tree that's been left in the ditch.
1: Fire 7, reporting tree removed from roadway 1805.

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1: Well, I'm 10-4, Marion, if I could.
0: 10-4.

0: Marion 168.
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0: I'm a Bridgeport officer on the line line speak of Whitehall officer in reference to a suspect in a shoplifting offense.
1: Not personal.
0: 10-4.

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0: 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What do you have?
1: Not work, so.
0: Sanford.

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1: 475.
0: 475, I have a reckless driver at the 135 southbound break.
1: Good.
0: Caller advised Chevy Cobalt, white in color, 28824289, Adam, with a dent on the back bumper by the right taillight, driving all over the roadway, not staying in the lane, possibly under the influence.
1: And four. I will be able to catch him if he can just let Harrison K know.
0: 10-4.

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0: 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She's requesting to speak with an officer in reference to an elderly female. She looks after a break.
1: Good.
0: Stated she's concerned about her well-being, but does not want a well-being check. She's just wanting some advice from an officer. What do you advise?
1: My extension.
0: 10-4.

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1: 34.
0: Number 34 responding. 40 Leonard Avenue, Harris Apartment 90, is an Adam Psychiatric Home, 1858. Friday's game was 34. It's going to be a 50-year-old female patient experiencing suicidal ideations.

Marion County Emergency Communication Center, status 4, following after I support be out of service. 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

92 Baylor Road, Long County. Difficulty in breathing, 637, respond. 92 Baylor Road, difficulty in breathing, 1912.

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1: How's
0: 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Broke his arm.
1: Okay.
0: From jumping on the trampoline. It's an obvious deformity to the arm.
2: Really?

0: 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Call 637 respond. 1551 Paw Paw Creek Road, fall.
1: Okay.
0: 945.
2: RSC 371 responding.
3: Wake up.
0: Comes 371 responding. 1551 Paw Paw Creek Road, fall. 946.

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0: 10-4 Link has an earlier call, please, with that one.
1: Ten four.

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1: Go ahead.
0: The other party involved left prior to our arrival, right?
1: 10-4, go ahead.
0: No crime occurred. Callers were advised to get protective order. We'll all be 10-8 from up here.
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